Back, back, back, back, back, back, back, back, back, back, back, back, back, back, back, back, back, back, back, back, back, back, back, back, back, back, back, back, back, back, back, back, back, back, back, back, back, back, back, back, back, back, back, back, back, back, back, back, back, back, back, back, back, back, back, back, back, back, back, back, back, back, back, back, back, back, back, back, back, back, back, back, back, back, back, back, back, back, back, back, back, back, back, back, back, back, back, back, back, back, back, back, back, back, back, back, back, back, back, back, back, back, back, back, back, back, back, back, back, back, back, back, back, back, back, back, back, back, back, back, back, back, back, back, back, back, back, back, back, back, back, back, back, back, back, back, back, back, back, back, back, back, back, back, back, back, back, back, back, back, back, back, back, back, back, back, back, back, back, back, back, back, back, back, back, back, back, back, back, back, back, back, back, back, back, back, back, back, back, back, back, back, back, back, back, back, back, back, back

We not for the damn. We not for the damn. We not for the damn. We not for the damn. Black bamboo, no red bandana. When I enter Babylon, them para. Now me they run them like Mo Farah. Belly no fuller, one more no Salah. Wisdom like Akala. No be been stuck, more and more Akara.

0: And I just stand there. It's been a while since I heard my own voice.
1: You gave it.
0: I just stand there. Just before she says that she loves me. She loves me. She loves me. I sit with the night in appreciation of this ability to hear a world. I'm alive. I'm alive and I can feel it.

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I feel pretty, but in a handsome way. She loves me.

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And the power of all the different women with different experiences, different pasts, and but the same respect for oneself and each other is like, I get goosebumps. It's like it's like a movement, but it is still like home. It is still like, yeah, I'm coming home. Like I waited for this so long to have sisters around.

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That always kept me motivated. I always knew that my gift was something that I needed to continue to just explore. And there was nothing else I could have imagined doing other than singing, performing, dancing, just entertainment in general. So, I don't know. I kept going. I had to.

0: women in general, there is so much unity that is not portrayed on the media, and that has to change, and we have to be the people to help change that, because we have to be there for each other. We're all family, and it's just important. It doesn't matter your differences, because we're all the same at the end of the day, you know? The ultimate powerful super group of superhero women from all around the world that come together to save souls in the universe.
1: Wow. That was so beautiful.
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in lockdown, waiting patiently in the dark. I'm hiding out illegally from French officials, where I cannot be found, in La Ville Juive on the ground.

in lockdown. There ain't no stars out in this neighborhood, just crooks and families. I'm peacefully content and I'm always around, sitting in the back cabin, in the view, dreef on the ground.

forever remain tightly secured in a bunker where I cannot be found, like a man on the run chased by 1,000 invisible hounds. We are, and this is a sitcom theme song for Laville Dweef on the

0: 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I wanna see everyone rep, cause we got the tools on deck and we love how the system set.
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1: I am talking about reality of life. 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

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Any boy this ballaton, them in a Killington. 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

One minute Sonny's deep up in the make-believe, next minute mummy's kneeling at his grave to grieve. Too cruel, we are cruel and we're angels. We kill life and give life with a movement of the arm. Chase dragons in the crucible of St. Paul's. Topple statues in a revolutionary march by the muddy river. Then we chuck him in. My kids will not grow up looking up at him. My kids will not grow up in the ways I did. Watching white mates morphing into racist pricks. Never, never. The muddy river raising up. I raise a rhythm and a baseline in praise of us. I raise my kids in a toast to the courageous ones who kill the devil with 100 million paper cuts. Singing a change will come in the course of all this craziness. I see my mates parade like they were made for this. And they grew up facing and shits that I never faced, and still turning up the temperature for better days. Still they're turning up and tracing out the blueprints for new ways and new architecture, new movements for new stages. And you could celebrate the dawn instead of panicking and sellotaping doors shut, instead of gazing gormless at the gold frame stories of the slave-made empire that decorate your walls. We celebrate the dawn, we break them ornaments, we work making structures that we never made before. I see my

0: fucking to. 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

0: barter. 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

0: VHS, no checkers, and none of them will ever do it better. 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I wanna see everyone rep, cause we got the tools on deck and we love how the system set.
1: Yeah, yeah.
0: All in, never half step. I wanna see everyone rep, cause we got the tools on deck and we love.

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Big out to Dunzilla, most article done Dada. Gava Gaza, Mr. Sodman Stella, Atalanga, Village Cats, yo, my sir. Big up. Tell him again.